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1: oh God.
0: Cameras point and shoot, ask me what's my best side. I stand back and point at you, you, you. 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But the grass ain't always greener on the other

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1: What's up, guys? 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